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When a fire starts to burn, right? And it starts to spread, she gonna bring that attitude home. Don't wanna do nothing with they life.

fire. 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

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Body that's ready to body your body and left him on a left. Who know about this?

0: 2. 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But I think this is going to be good. I think I'm going to carry this. So I'm looking forward to the music. We've got some beautiful music coming in as well. Some beautiful, beautiful books that speak about some... ¿Cómo fue? Realismo mágico.
1: Realismo mágico.
0: We are going to speak eso en Spanish.
1: Yeah.
0: Lo voy a probar because my mind is full of so much. Let's see if I'm able to, like, do things in a different language as
1: yeah,
0: well.
1: Yeah, but actually your Spanish is really good. I really like it.
0: Ay, gracias. I feel like now that Norwegian is entering my brain, the Spanish is leaving my brain, which is really sad because I love speaking Spanish.

Ai, ai, ai, ai, ai, ai, ai, ai, ai, ai, ai, ai, ai, ai, ai, ai, ai, ai, ai, ai, ai, ai, ai, ai, ai, ai, ai, ai, ai, ai, ai, ai, ai, ai, ai, ai, ai, ai, ai, ai, ai, ai, ai, ai, ai, ai, ai, ai, ai, ai, ai, ai, ai, ai, ai, ai, ai, ai, ai, ai, ai, ai, ai, ai, ai, ai, ai, ai, ai, ai, ai, ai, ai, ai, ai, ai, ai, ai, ai, ai, ai, ai, ai, ai, ai, ai, ai, ai, ai, ai, ai, ai, ai, ai, ai, ai, ai, ai, ai, ai, 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

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I choke on her living water and the moving flowers she spits out at me. I don't know how to hold them. She says it's finished now,

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I choke on her living water and the moving flowers she spits out at me. I don't know how to hold them. She says, "It's finished now, baby. There's whiskey in the kitchen and an ocean in your bed.